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Seems like a pretty good night for a praise party. What do you think? I'm Victor Sosa. We're just getting ourselves set up on this Tuesday evening with Doc McKenzie.

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1: Here and ready to get it going on the Praise Party. I'm Victor Sosa. Let me run some names by you. BB and CC Winans, Smokey Norful, Yolanda Adams. 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

0: 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Got Kathy Taylor, Hezekiah Walker, and a movie that ushered in this current summer blockbuster season already available for you to watch from the comfort of your home, depending on what streaming service you have. We'll talk about that here in a second. I'm Victor Sosa. We're having ourselves a praise party tonight. And you can also have yourself a little piece of history, especially if you're a big fan of Star Wars. Star Wars The Mandalorian and Grogu came out in theaters Memorial Day weekend. Already hit digital platforms this week, so if you want to relive it or maybe didn't get a chance to check it out when it was in theaters, you now have your opportunity in places like Prime Video and Apple TV.
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1: Need to know who's ready to get their hands on the cash, because we got plenty of opportunities for you all day tomorrow. 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
1: Hallelujah, 105.1. Got such a kick out to see my nephew eat cherries today. He's 9, never had cherries before, and boy, did he treat them like he'd been missing them all time, all his life. We got the Clark sisters, Evershaw Mitchell for you on the Praise Party. This boy, when he was done eating cherries, just looked like a vampire with all the cherry juice and all over. It's ridiculous. So, of course, you know I had to take plenty of pictures and video because I'm that uncle. But while I got cherries on the brain, I want you to know that if you've been having trouble sleeping lately, forget that glass of warm milk. The best food for insomnia is actually a tart cherry. I have to start giving them cherries before bed now that I think about it. They're among the richest food sources of melatonin, the same sleep-inducing hormone that is produced by the brain. So one cup of tart cherry juice should put you right out.
2: Your house hot. You don't have to lose your cool.
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0: And we feel like we can hire somebody to come in and do it for us. 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
1: 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I'm Victor Sosa. Just want you to know that we're here for you, Birmingham. Hallelujah, 105.1.
2: He gon' make a way, make a way, nigga. 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I know.

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1: Been about a month since the NBA playoffs came to an end. We had the World Cup just wrap up earlier this week. Waiting for football to start up again. Your favorite baseball team is not in it, at least mine certainly isn't. So what do you do? Aside from having us on, we got more good music for you too. Reverend Clay Evans and Tanya Nolan, excuse me, are on the way. I'm Victor Sosa. How about the Big Three Basketball League? Ice Cube's 3-on-3 league season started about a month or so ago, so it's not too late to get yourself caught up. After all, they are on CBS just about every weekend. And they're taking a big step to help grow the league a little later this year as well. Cube recently announced that they are going public, made a deal with a special purpose acquisition company to end up on the stock market, which Cube says will happen by this fall.
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word and my purpose. And that backbiting so worthless. 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I'm Silk. I'm C. I'm P. No limit. 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

0: 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So all your friends are going on vacation this summer, looking at you sitting on the porch wondering, why haven't you gone? And the answer is simple.
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0: 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Still not too late to get yourself a little summer vacation going. 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
1: So coming off the incredible success of The Odyssey, at least that first week box office number was historic. What does Matt Damon want to do next when it comes to his next project? Got a little info for you on that. As well as music from Kenny Lewis and Charles Jenkins, Beverly Crawford, and Group Fire. I'm Victor Sosa. It was a record breaker. I mean, worldwide, a little more than $260 million for Christopher Nolan in The Odyssey. One of his biggest openings of all time. Matt Damon, the big star as Odysseus. What is he interested in doing at this point? Well, it's been a long time since he's visited that Jason Bourne character, but he says he's still interested in returning to the Bourne franchise. And he also revealed that there's been some new story ideas that have been going back and forth between him and the folks who were involved in those original Bourne projects.
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0: 105.1 Hallelujah FM, Birmingham's inspiration station. 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
1: When I'm driving to work, I don't want to do all that work of scrolling through and trying to find stuff in my car. 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
1: Not going to lie to you, I'm sitting here contemplating whether or not to go down the hall to the candy machine, get myself some Oreos. It's the eternal struggle. Seems like it's every night around this time I start getting that feeling. Praise Party's got Dietrich Cadden. I've also got your request that I want to make sure I get on for Marvin Sapp, as well as Mariah Carey and the Clark Sisters. When it comes to that guilty pleasure kind of snack, Joey, what's your go-to? Doesn't have to be in a candy machine, just one of those things that you can never resist.
2: Cannoli.
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1: No, you and me both, bro.
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0: Hallelujah, 105.1. I got some Fred Hammond as well as Yolanda Adams. Can't leave out an opportunity to enjoy that collab between Tasha Cobbs-Leonard and John Legend. There's a lot going on here on this Tuesday Praise Party. I thank you for stopping by. I'm Victor Sosa. Apparently, I'm not the only one thinking about a late snack this evening. Talked about my attempts, at least, to resist the candy machine. Haven't gone down the hall just yet, in any case anyone's keeping score. But what's that guilty pleasure kind of snack? If it's in front of you, you're not going to be able to resist, Kyle.
1: I got to go with ice cream. I mean, I can't stop eating it. Once I start, I'll eat an entire quart in one sitting. I can't even go down the aisle at the store.
2: I'm Ben Kaye.
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1: Praise Party's going to sound something like this in the next few minutes. Donna Lawrence, the Pace Sisters, Ricky Dillon and Ron Carter together. I'm Victor Sosa. Grateful that we're together this evening. Appreciate you sharing your guilty pleasures since I talked about doing everything I can to avoid raiding the candy machine a little while ago. Some folks have been checking in, talking about the things that they have a hard time resisting as well. What's that thing you just can't let go of, Lorraine?
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1: We got more $1,000 blessings being handed out tomorrow. 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

0: 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Please keep in mind this praise party's going to continue all night. If you're ready to call it, I understand. Make sure you're with us first thing in the morning. If you are spending this evening with us on that third shift, we're going to get your praise on. And you too, once you get off of work, you're going to have opportunities to get yourself a $1,000 blessing. It is come one, come all when it comes to this $1,000 blessing. You just make sure you're listening tomorrow between 9 and 5 for your chance to win.
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I want to say happy birthday to you. 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But first, we got Kirk Franklin and the family, Melodies from Heaven.

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1: Dorinda Clark Cole with a whole lot of soul right there, one of the Clark sisters. All right, Ed Long is back with you once again. You know where we are? That's right, we're in the sanctuary. Thanks for joining me today. So celebrating your birthday.

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1: You know, if God said it, I believe it. He never breaks his promises. The Brown Singers, Lisa Noel Smith and the Brown Singers right there. All right, your brother Ed Long hanging out with you. All right, Hezekiah Walker coming up for you. Reverend Milton Brunson's Tommy's, the Holy Ghost. Yeah, all right, now it's Chandler Moore is coming up too. All right, who's celebrating the birthday? If you're celebrating your birthday, you're celebrating along with singer Keith Sweat. Also, actor Danny Glover is celebrating his birthday. Former baller Ezekiel Elliott is celebrating his birthday too. And George Clinton celebrating his birthday as well.
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1: A friend of mine is a member of the Potter's House out there in Texas. Yeah, that's Bishop T.D. Jakes right there. I got Nia Allen right here. This is Lord, I Love You. Your man at Long is here. We're in the sanctuary.

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1: Yep, her name is Nia Allen. The song is called Lord, I Love You. All right, my name is Ed Long. I'm here hanging out with you. Got Mary Mary coming up for you musically. We'll also do Douglas Miller and Kenton Jones with Praise On Go. I'm telling you, we're playing your favorites right here.
2: 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We're giving it away to average people. Check it out. 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
2: 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All right, so what would you do if you won $1,000? 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
2: Ed Long is here with you. We're hanging out in the sanctuary. All right, so I will never understand or never be amazed at the cruelty of some people. You know, I'll tell you what I'm talking about in a minute. Right now, it's Yolanda Adams.

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1: Mariah Carey and the Clark Sisters, Jesus I Do. Hey, they may have something there. You know, that may be the beginning of something. Why not? Mariah Carey, Clark Sisters together on a permanent basis? Donald Lawrence on the way. Also, John P. Key, Pastor Mike Jr., and more of your favorites are coming up for you momentarily. So I will never... It's a shame that I say this. I would never be amazed, too amazed, at the cruelty of some people. So Nolan Wells' mom and family, she was preparing to bury her son, which the services were on Monday. People were sending her hate mail before the funeral. Like, it's bad enough she had to lose her son, then to have to face that. I don't understand the cruelty. They got a $100,000 reward for any information that will lead to a conviction or something. So please, let's get this thing going. I believe the truth is going to come out now. $100,000 on the line?
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1: You know, I was watching the World Cup on Sunday, and I noticed something. I'm gonna bring it to light in a minute. Maverick City Music right now, this is Run to You. Ed Long is here with you. We're in the sanctuary. Carry

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1: Maverick City Music, Run to You. I tell you, that's one of my faves right now. One of them. All right, we got Bishop Larry Trotter coming up, Tanya Nolan, also Jonathan Nelson, and more of your favorites only minutes away. Okay? All right, so I noticed something. I was watching World Cup soccer. That was the very first soccer match I ever watched from beginning to end. Ever. I wanted to see the final. You know, I was pulling for Spain. They ended up coming out with it after how many shots on goal? That goalie for Argentina, I will say, was pretty good. But what I noticed is, did you notice how in shape everybody was? Like, all the players were in, like, tip-top shape. Even the referees were, like, in tip-top shape. It was pretty cool. Pretty cool. You know, some of the things you notice as you watch your very first soccer match. But I'm glad Spain was victorious, though.
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Hallelujah, 105.1. I know what you got on right now. You got on this station and me in the sanctuary. For real. Here's Doc McKenzie and the highlights. Come on up.

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1: That's that guy, PJ Morton. That's Mercy. Your brother Ed Long is here with you. Not being merciful with the music, I got more of your favorites coming up, like Smokey Norful, Miami Mass Choir, What God Has For Me Is For Me, Anita Wilson with Speechless. All your favorites coming at you in a few minutes. So I was watching the news earlier, late last night, about there's going to be a press conference about Nolan Wells, about the autopsy results. So they got preliminary autopsy results. So that should be interesting. They're going to do a press conference tomorrow. So I'll definitely be around to listen for that. And we'll talk about that a little bit later on. All right. So Ed Long is here playing your jams.
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Your brother Ed Long is here with a question. 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
1: Anthony Brown Group Therapy, their new one. Hey, Ed Long is here with you. Thanks for being here with me in the sanctuary. Kind of cozy in here, isn't it?
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1: 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Canton Spirituals on the way, too. Jason Nelson and all your favorites. I got you covered, all right? So you want to make a request, huh? You want to hear your favorite song, huh? 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
2: That is Tamela Mann. The song is called Live, Breathe, Fight. I remember when I interviewed Tamela Mann and David Mann together. I'm going to share that story with you in a minute. I'll let you know that Israel New Breed coming up, Vanessa Bell Armstrong coming up, Billy Rivers and the Angelic Voices of Faith, Never Leave You is on the way too. All right, so it's me, your brother Ed. We are here once again in Sanctuary. So yeah, a few years ago, actually it was a number of years ago now, Tyler Perry's play, it came into the city where I was. And Tamela Mann and David Mann, they said, you want to interview them together? I said, sure. They were so funny together. It was one of the best interviews I ever did in my life. So funny. And even when I got to the play, because I was the host of the play that night, when I got down to the play, they remembered. And we just had another laugh all over again backstage. Pretty cool. Pretty cool stuff.
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1: You know, one of these nights, we're going to have testimony night. For real. I know you got a testimony. I know you do. All right, Ed Long is here with you. Thanks for hanging out with me. We are in the sanctuary. I got Anthony Evans up right now.

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1: That's Anthony Evans. It's called You're Not Finished. He was once a contestant on The Voice. He was also a background singer for Kirk Franklin. Now he's doing his thing. I always wonder something about artists. I'll tell you about that in a minute. Nancy Jackson on the way. Also, Lasha Knox and Mary Mary with Yesterday. That's coming up for you, too. So I always wonder, when artists feel like it's time to go solo, when it's time to do their own thing, once you've been a background singer and this, that, and the other, how do they know? I always wonder that. If you know, if you're an artist, let me know. Hit me up on the Talkback feature. I'd love to hear it.
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Hallelujah, 105.1, Birmingham's Inspiration Station. You know, every now and then, there's a group that comes out, but their voices just sound really, really good together. I'm talking about Trinity 5-7. This is Put Your Hands. Ed Long is here with you. Come on, guys.

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1: There he is, the choir master, Ricky Dillard, right there. It's called Open My Eyes. All right, we got Kirk Franklin, Whitney Houston, also Corinne Hawthorne's Look at God. That's coming up too. So just hang out right here. You and I hanging out together. Ed Long is here. We are in the sanctuary. Thanks for hanging out.
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1: Their father does the managing, the producing, all kinds of stuff. He wears lots of hats, not just dad. Talking about Group Fire right now. In a few minutes, I have your inspirational thought for today. I call the segment, Think on These Things. We'll do it in just a few. But first, Group Fire, I can count on

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1: There they are, Group Fire right there. I can count on you. Ed Long is here with you. You can count on me to play your favorites musically, like Marvin Sapp, Norman Hutchins, P.J. Morton, and Daryl Walls. And more of your favorites are coming up in a minute. All right, here's your inspirational thought for today. I call this segment right here, Think on These Things. So think about this. Don't stop now. You're on the verge of something amazing. I'll read it again. Don't stop now. You're on the verge of something amazing. Remember that.
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0: Hallelujah, 105.1, Birmingham's Inspiration Station. Yes, indeed. God keeps his promises. That is Lisa Noel Smith, along with the Brown Singers. One of my favorites, too. All right, Travis Green coming up with Intentional. That's for Charlene. Also, with Dr. Charles Hayes and the Warriors, Jesus Can Work It Out. Yolanda Adams with Blessings. All that and more coming up for you in a minute. Hold on.
1: Esther Dillard with BIN News Now. Secretary of War Pete Hegseth testifies in the Senate about the need for more Iran war funding. He told the Senate Appropriations Committee that the White House's $88 billion supplemental funding request is critical.
2: President Trump's following a simple logic. The military requires a generational investment to deliver on peace through strength.
1: This comes following the confirmed recent deaths of two U.S. soldiers from Iranian strikes in Jordan and a black service member's death in Iraq during a controlled explosion to destroy an Iranian drone. A tornado watch has been issued for more than 32 million people stretching from New York City through Philadelphia and down into parts of the mid-Atlantic. And following the announcement of a fourth death from Legionnaire's disease, New York City Councilmember Julie Menin is introducing a new set of bills aimed at improving public health. Get BIN News Now on demand 24/7 on the iHeartRadio app.
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1: We are grateful for every day that we're allowed to see, right? Yes, we are. Ed Long's with you in the sanctuary. His tight tribute. This is whole

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1: Todd Tribbett's Holy You, playing it for only you. All right, you made it long. Hanging out with you, we are in the sanctuary. Beverly Crawford's coming up. Canton Jones, also Dietrich Hatton with Love Him Like I Do. That's on the way, too. I know. It's one of your favorites. I know already. Listen, I want you to have an awesome day today. I want you to open your Bible. Open it prayerfully, read it carefully, and receive it joyfully. Take care. God bless.
2: I'm Bree Wood with BIN News Now. Colorado has recorded 64 earthquakes so far this year, most of them in the southern part of the state. Seismologist Paul Earl says,
3: historically, it is a seismically active area. I think it's the Rio Grande Rift that cuts through there and is a source of faults in the area.
2: But the activity isn't just tied to natural fault lines. Human activity can also play a role in triggering some of the region's quakes. Baltimore police are investigating a possible hate crime after racist flyers linked to a Ku Klux Klan group were found in Fells Point. Authorities say the materials were discovered alongside bags of rocks, and detectives are working to identify those responsible. And former NFL star Le'Veon Bell was arrested in Ohio on a Michigan warrant tied to unpaid child support. Bell's attorney says the payments were based on his former NFL salary and no longer reflect his current income. Get BIN News Now on demand 24/7 on the iHeartRadio app.
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0: Yes, it's a wonderful winning Wednesday, Youth and Young Adults Day of the Party, your early morning praise party with me, your girl, Sherry Mackey, on the station, giving you a chance to win $1,000. It's hump day. Hallelujah. The middle of the week. Hey, the young people are not here for these long, drawn-out movies. I'll tell you what I'm talking about coming up. Hey, we're celebrating your birthdays, your wedding anniversaries when you call 844-885-9425 or you tap the app, tap the little red microphone and leave your shout-outs there. We're getting happy with your testimonies. We're going to God in prayer. J.J. Harrison is making entertainment news. Hey, young people, we're testing your biblical knowledge with a Bible challenge question of the day. We got a reflection of today in African-American history. I call it Black Facts. In today's word, your record has been cleared. We got Hot Topics and Sherryism all coming up on the party. Your early morning praise party with me, your girl, Sherry Mackey, on the station, giving you a chance to win $1,000.
1: I'm Bree Wood with BIN News Now. New York City officials say four people have died in a Legionnaire's disease outbreak on the Upper East Side with 76 reported cases. Mayor Zahran Mamdani is reacting.
2: I'm heartbroken by the loss of our fellow New Yorkers and send my deepest condolences to their loved ones.
1: Health officials say cooling towers linked to the bacteria have been disinfected and no new cases have been reported since July 15th. Historic Shiloh Baptist Church in Washington, D.C. has welcomed Reverend Essentino A. Lewis Jr. as its new senior pastor. Lewis now becomes the seventh senior pastor of the Landmark Church, a longtime fixture in civil rights and community advocacy. And social media influencers Andrew and Tristan Tate are facing newly unsealed sex trafficking, rape, and assault charges in Florida tied to allegations from women in the United Kingdom. British authorities are seeking their extradition. Get BIN News Now on demand 24/7 on the iHeartRadio app.
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1: It's your early morning praise party. I am Sherry Mackey. I got friends, I got family in California. And baby, when I read this, I said, oh my. More than 11,000 California drivers are being ordered to retake the DMV's written license exam. The requirement comes after the agency discovered unspecified irregularities involving tests administered between July 2025 and April 2026. Drivers have 30 days to pass the test again or risk having their license suspended. The DMV says the original test results did not comply with the state testing requirements, but hasn't said what the issue is or accused anybody of the affected drivers of cheating. So, child, don't get caught driving dirty. Gonna catch you riding dirty. For all of those of you listening on the iHeartRadio app in California, I'm just saying, check it out. And young people said they hip on the long drawn out movies. I'll tell you what I'm talking about coming up on the party. It's your early morning praise party. I am Sherry Mackey.
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14: He gon' make a way, make a way, maker. 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

0: W105.1, Birmingham's Inspiration Station. It's your early morning praise party. I am Sherry Mackey. Well, a new survey says 2 hours is too long for today's movie audiences. A market research firm in New York polled filmgoers from several age groups and found, on average, adults prefer a film to be 88 minutes long. Results of the Talker research survey varied by age, with Gen Zers preferring about 82 minute movies, while boomers can be patient for 93 minutes. This doesn't stop audiences from watching longer movies. As a matter of fact, Toy Story 5 is 102 minutes long. Project Hail Mary goes for 156 minutes. When The Odyssey comes out later this month, y'all, it's 172 minutes. Now, I don't know if I'm going to sit through all that now. It's a long time. How long is too long? Baby, you better be doing some stuff in this movie to keep my attention. I'm just saying, baby, it better be thrilling and reeling and all kind of stuff. Baby, you better have some stuff going on in this movie to have me locked in for this long. I'm 25 in my mind. How long is too long for this movie? I'm just saying. Hey, that's what's making news on the Youth and Young Adults Day. We're going to go ahead and open the phone lines at 844-885-9425. If you or somebody you know or love is celebrating a wedding anniversary or a birthday, 844-885-9425.
1: I'm Bree Wood with BIN News Now. Colorado has recorded 64 earthquakes so far this year, most of them in the southern part of the state. Seismologist Paul Earle says,
2: historically, it is a seismically active area. I think it's the Rio Grande Rift that cuts through there and is a source of faults in the area.
1: But the activity isn't just tied to natural fault lines. Human activity can also play a role in triggering some of the region's quakes. Baltimore police are investigating a possible hate crime after racist flyers linked to a Ku Klux Klan group were found in Fells Point. Authorities say the materials were discovered alongside bags of rocks, and detectives are working to identify those responsible. And former NFL star Le'Veon Bell was arrested in Ohio on a Michigan warrant tied to unpaid child support. Bell's attorney says the payments were based on his former NFL salary and no longer reflect his current income. Get BIN News Now on demand 24/7 on the iHeartRadio app.
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0: Yes, it's time on your early morning praise party with me, your girl, Sherry Mackey, to get happy. We get happy when you share your testimonies at 844-885-9425. I know God has done some amazing things in your life, and somebody else needs to hear your testimony to know that if God did it for you, he can do it for them. 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What are you happy about?
1: I was home.

Jesus not only going from homelessness to having a roof over his head, but being a business owner with a 5-star rating. Don't tell me what God can do. He can do it for him. He can do it for you. Y'all, that deserves a praise break. I want to hear from you as well. 844-885-9425. That's 844-885-9425. It's your early morning praise party. I'm your girl, Sherry Mackey.

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1: Good morning, good morning, good morning.
0: I am Sherry Mackey, and it's time for us to go to God in prayer. And as always, I invite you to join along with us in prayer. Today, I want to pray about the fact that the Lord is a shield to those who take refuge in Him and that His way is perfect. Heavenly Father, we come before You today standing on the powerful truth of Psalms 18 and 30 that says, as for God, His way is perfect. The Lord's word is flawless. He shields all who take refuge in Him. Lord, what a comforting reminder that even when our paths seem uncertain, Your way is always perfect. Even when we can't understand what You're doing, we can trust who You are, Father.

0: There are moments when life just doesn't make sense. We've prayed prayers that seem unanswered. We've walked roads we never expected. And we've faced disappointments we never imagined. Yet today, we declare that your way is perfect. You have never made a mistake. You have never been late. You have never failed to keep a promise to us. Every step you order, every door you open, every door you close, every delay you allow is working together for a purpose greater than what we can see. Lord, forgive us for the times that we question your plan more than we trusted your heart. Forgive us for taking control or trying to take control when you simply ask us to trust you. Teach us to surrender our own understanding and rest in the confidence that your wisdom is infinitely greater than ours. Father, your word is flawless. It is never returned void. It has never lost power. It is our foundation when everything around us is shaking. It is our light when the road grows dark. It is our strength when we feel weak and our hope when circumstances seem hopeless. Oh God, help us to hide in your word and hide that word in our hearts so that when we do fear, our faith will rise. When doubt whispers, your promises will speak louder. Lord, you are our shield. Thank you for protecting us from dangers that we've seen and dangers we will never know about. Thank you for shielding us from attacks that never reached us, accidents that never happened, doors that were closed for our good, and battles you fought on our behalf without us ever even realizing. Father, continue to be our refuge. Cover our families with your protection. Guard our children and grandchildren. Watch over our homes, our ministries, our health, and our purpose. When the enemy comes in like a flood, remind us that you are our defender and that no weapon formed against us will prosper. And now, Father, we declare by faith that your way is perfect. God, we declare that your timing is perfect. God, we declare that your word is true and it will never fail. We declare that we are covered by the shield of Almighty God. We declare that fear has no authority over us because of our confidence in you, Lord. We declare that every step we take is ordered by you. Every battle is under your control and every promise that you've spoken will come to pass. Father, help us to trust your perfect way, even when we can't see the destination. Help us to stand on your flawless word when emotions try to overwhelm us. Help us to rest beneath the covering of your mighty hand, knowing that the God who has brought us this far will faithfully carry us all the way through. Thank you for being our rock when life is uncertain, our shield when attacks come, our refuge when storms arise, and our faithful God who's always perfect. Oh God, we give you the glory, we give you the honor and all the praise in the mighty, powerful, matchless name of Jesus. Amen, amen, and amen.
1: I'm Bree Wood with BIN News Now. New York City officials say four people have died in a Legionnaires' disease outbreak on the Upper East Side with 76 reported cases. Mayor Zahran Mamdani is reacting.
2: I'm heartbroken by the loss of our fellow New Yorkers and send my deepest condolences to their loved ones.
1: Health officials say cooling towers linked to the bacteria have been disinfected and no new cases have been reported since July 15th. Historic Shiloh Baptist Church in Washington, D.C. has welcomed Reverend Essentino A. Lewis Jr. as its new senior pastor. Lewis now becomes the seventh senior pastor of the landmark church, a longtime fixture in civil rights and community advocacy. And social media influencers Andrew and Tristan Tate are facing newly unsealed sex trafficking, rape, and assault charges in Florida tied to allegations from women in the United Kingdom. British authorities are seeking their extradition. Get BIN News Now on demand 24/7 on the iHeartRadio app.
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Hey, it's Sherry Mackey of your early morning praise party. Headed down 280? 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
0: Happy birthday! Happy anniversary to everybody celebrating on this 22nd day of July. My brother, Michael Wilson of the Harlem Globetrotters. Happy birthday, Mike. My classmate, Lorraine Alexander Vick, Barbara Bayman, Sonia Treadwell, Tanya Sledge, that's singing, Pastor Everett McBee, Gary Richmond, Tasha Settle, Carol Sherrod, and Terry Jameson. Sheila Vandy is wishing Quentin Fox a happy birthday from the family. 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
3: Good morning, Miss Mackey. My name is Sharon Murkison, and I'm calling to wish my firstborn granddaughter a happy 21st birthday. It was yesterday. Journey Easton, I love you, baby. Happy birthday.
4: Good morning. My name is Ernestine William, and I love to say happy belated birthday to my wonderful sister, Lula Gladney from Tulsa, Oklahoma, Liberta Steele, and Barbara Cash. And I pray that you all had an outstanding birthday, and may God continue to bless you all to have many, many more.
5: Good morning, Sherry Mack. 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
6: Good morning, Sherry. Happy, happy belated birthday on yesterday to Janet Faye Walker. And today, happy birthday to Victoria Tyre, Brunner Neela Spruggler, and the twin, Mother Dorothy Douglas, and Brother Johnny Flippy. From Carol in the AWE in the Unibody Church family.
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5: Good morning, Sherry Mackey. I want to give a big birthday shout out to one of my favorite nephews, the Reverend Dr. Nathan Young of Community Church in Covington, Louisiana. May the Lord God continue to bless you real good. I love you, nephew.
0: Of course you guys are celebrities. My real-life brother, University of Memphis standout and former Harlem Globetrotter, Michael Wild Thing Wilson. Happy 54th. My actor Danny Glover, The Color Purple and Lethal Weapon, he's 80. Platinum singer, songwriter, producer Keith Sweat, Make It Last Forever, Nobody. He's 65. Comedic actor David Spade, 62 from Grown Ups, Tommy Boy. Wrestler Shawn Michaels is 61. Sunday Best finalist Latisse Crawford is 44. Singer Selena Gomez is 34. NFLer Zeke Ezekiel Elliott is 31. Prince George of Wales, he's 13 now. Wow. Happy birthday, everybody. It is your early morning praise party. I am Sherry Mackey. Good morning.
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1: Hallelujah 105.1, Birmingham's inspiration station. Wednesday morning, Youth and Young Adults Day. It is about that time on your early morning praise party with me, your girl, Sherry Mackey, to get happy. We get happy when you share your testimony at 844-885-9425. Call and share about the goodness of the Lord in your life. 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What are you happy about?
2: My baby has had little bumps on his body called molluscum. It's like little warts on his body, and he's one of these touchy-feely, happy, chill, hugs on everybody. So anyway, one doctor was telling me one thing, they were just little rashes go away. So when I went to another doctor, they said, well, these warts, they'll last for 2 years. I said, well, he can't go 2 years being a baby because his scratch is on the contagious. So anyway, I kept praying and anointing his body every day, and went to a third doctor, a dermatologist. And they treated him with some kind of medicine they had, and they treated him twice within 3 weeks, and the bumps are all gone. And nobody was crying.
1: Come on, Jesus.
2: And then the balance, we've had a zero balance. We didn't have to pay anything. I said, God, just moving.
1: And he canceled the debt on top of it. Come on, Jesus.
2: Yes, thank you, Lord. I just thank you. And the only thing that left my baby was little scars for the bumps. They pop. I'd rather see scars. It has to.
1: Girl, they got all kind of medication you can use for those scars. We ain't worried about that.
2: Hello, somebody.
1: Come on, y'all. Y'all already know that deserves a praise break. From you as well. The number to call and share your testimony, 844-885-9425. That's 844-885-9425. I hear you. I hear it. Slow it down. 844-885-9425. Or you can leave us a message on the TalkBack feature on the iHeartRadio app. It's your early morning praise party. I am Sherry Mackey. Good morning.
3: I'm Bree Wood with BIN News Now. Texas is reporting a big decline in illegal border crossings, with officials saying encounters are down significantly from previous years. Ira Melman with the Federation for American Immigration Reform says even if migrants make it across the border, they're being sent back to Mexico.
4: As long as we keep doing this, we're going to see more and more people deciding it just isn't worth trying to break our laws.
3: Supporters of tougher immigration policies credit stricter enforcement. Chicago renters could see major changes as city leaders weigh two competing housing proposals. Supporters say the measures would strengthen protections for tenants, while critics warn they could increase costs for property owners and impact the rental housing market. And the Trump administration says UC San Diego's medical school improperly considered race and admissions decisions, alleging some Black and Latino applicants were favored over white and Asian students. Get BIN News Now on demand 24/7 on the iHeartRadio app.
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1: It's your early morning praise party. I am Sherry Mackey, and it's time for entertainment news. My friend, my brother, J.J. Hairston. He's making entertainment news. The Stellar Award winner, J.J. Hairston, joins forces with Grammy Award winner, singer, songwriter, Dante Bowe for the inspiring new single, Jesus. It's a soul-stirring declaration of faith, worship, and surrender. The song exalts the power, presence, and life-changing impact found in the name above every other name. And y'all know that name is Jesus. Driven by passionate vocals, uplifting melodies, and a worship-filled atmosphere, Jesus invites listeners into a transformative encounter with God, reminding believers that breakthrough, healing, hope, and restoration are found when we call on His name. The collaboration showcases the unique strengths of both artists while delivering a timeless message that resonates across generations and denominations. Whether experienced in personal devotion, corporate worship, or everyday moments of reflection, Jesus serves as a heartfelt anthem, proclaiming that everything changes when His name is lifted high. Make sure you purchase, download, and stream Jesus today on all major digital platforms. That's what's making entertainment news on the party. It's your early morning praise party. I am Sherry Mackey. Good morning. Lord,

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1: I'm Joe. 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Listener, you have a blessed day. Love you.
0: Love you right back. We're testing your biblical knowledge with the Bible Challenge question of the day in about 9 minutes.

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1: It's your early morning praise party. I am Sherry Mackey on a wonderful winning Wednesday, Youth and Young Adults Day. And it's time for us to test your biblical knowledge with the Bible Challenge question of the day. All right, family, from the category curses. What was the only animal to be cursed? What was the only animal to be cursed? That's your Bible Challenge question. We're going to compare answers coming up here on the party. Your early morning praise party with me, your girl, Sherry Mackey. Happy Youth and Young Adults Day.
2: I'm Bree Wood with BIN News Now. New York City officials say four people have died in a Legionnaires' disease outbreak on the Upper East Side, with 76 reported cases. Mayor Zahran Mamdani is reacting.
3: I'm heartbroken by the loss of our fellow New Yorkers and send my deepest condolences to their loved ones.
2: Health officials say cooling towers linked to the bacteria have been disinfected and no new cases have been reported since July 15. Historic Shiloh Baptist Church in Washington, D.C. has welcomed Reverend Essentino A. Lewis Jr. as its new senior pastor. Lewis now becomes the seventh senior pastor of the Landmark Church, a longtime fixture in civil rights and community advocacy. And social media influencers Andrew and Tristan Tate are facing newly unsealed sex trafficking, rape, and assault charges in Florida tied to allegations from women in the United Kingdom. British authorities are seeking their extradition. Get BIN News Now on demand 24/7 on the iHeartRadio app.
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1: Praising on a wonderful winning Wednesday, Youth and Young Adults Day. It is time on your early morning praise party with me, your girl, Sherry Mackey, to give you the answer for the Bible challenge question of the day. All right, family, for the category, curses. I asked the question for our youth and young adults. What was the only animal to be cursed by God? What was the only animal to be cursed by God? If you said it was that old serpent, survey says, and the Bible confirms, yes, ding, ding, ding, ding, ding, ding, ding. You're absolutely correct. It was the serpent. You can read about that in Genesis 3:14 through 15. Then the Lord God said to the serpent, because you have done this, you are cursed more than all the animals, domestic and wild. You will crawl on your belly, groveling in the dust as long as you live. And I will cause hostility between you and the woman, and between your offspring and her offspring. He will strike your head and you will strike his heel. Ooh, child, enmity. There you go. That's your Bible challenge question and answer. See, that's why I don't like those creepy crawly things right there. This is in the Word. That's your Bible challenge question and answer on the party. Your early morning praise party with me, your girl, Sherry Mackey.
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1: Your early morning praise party. I am Sherry Mackey, and it's time for us to roll those calendars back and find out what took place on today, July 22nd, in African American history. Well, on this date in 1848, President Abraham Lincoln read and submitted the first draft of the Emancipation Proclamation to his cabinet. And finally, on this date in 1963, Floyd Patterson was defeated by Sonny Liston and loses his world heavyweight title. Well, if you don't know your history, you won't realize how powerful you are. And in some cases, you are doomed to allow yourself to repeat history. In some cases, Lord knows, we don't need to go back. I'm just saying. That's a little reflection on today in African American history. We call it Black Facts. It's your early morning praise party. I am Sherry Mackey.
2: I'm Bree Wood with BIN News Now. Texas is reporting a big decline in illegal border crossings, with officials saying encounters are down significantly from previous years. Ira Melman with the Federation for American Immigration Reform says even if migrants make it across the border, they're being sent back to Mexico.
3: As long as we keep doing this, we're going to see more and more people deciding it just isn't worth trying to break our laws.
2: Supporters of tougher immigration policies credit stricter enforcement. Chicago renters could see major changes as city leaders weigh two competing housing proposals. Supporters say the measures would strengthen protections for tenants, while critics warn they could increase costs for property owners and impact the rental housing market. And the Trump administration says UC San Diego's medical school improperly considered race and admissions decisions, alleging some Black and Latino applicants were favored over white and Asian students. Get BIN News Now on demand 24/7 on the iHeartRadio app.

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1: The Richard Smallwood Total Praise. 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It's your early morning praise party. 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As a matter of fact, I got your chance to win $1,000 coming up in a matter of minutes. Right now, John P. Key.

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1: It's your early morning praise party. I am Sherry Mackey, and it's time right now for today's word. Your record has been cleared. Your record has been cleared. Colossians 2:13-14 says, when you were dead in sins, God made you alive with Christ. He forgave all our sins, having canceled the charge of our legal indebtedness, which stood against us and condemned us. He has taken it away, nailing it to the cross. Have you ever found yourself repaying something from your past that God has already forgiven you? You replay it over and over and over in your mind. Maybe it was a mistake you made years ago, a decision you wish you could undo, a season of your life you wish you could erase. Yet even though you've asked God for forgiveness, you still find yourself carrying the weight of the guilt and the shame. But today, God wants to remind you of something powerful. You are forgiven. The enemy wants to keep you trapped in yesterday. He wants you to constantly rehearse your failures, remind you of who you used to be instead of who God called you to be. He whispers, remember what you did, remember how you failed, remember why you're not worthy. But God's word tells us something completely different. When Jesus went to the cross, he didn't just cover some of your mistakes. He canceled the entire record of debt that stood against you. The charges that once condemned you were nailed to the cross. Your past was placed under the blood of Jesus Christ, and because of his sacrifice, you've been made new. Some people continue asking God to forgive them for something he's already forgiven. They think holding on to guilt provides something for them or proves how sorry they are. But God is not looking for you to punish yourself. He's looking for you to walk by faith. It takes faith to believe that God can bless you. It takes faith to believe that he can open doors. It takes faith to believe that he can restore relationships and fulfill his purpose. But it also takes faith to believe something just as powerful, that you are forgiven, that you are redeemed, and that you are accepted by him. Faith says, I may remember my past, but I don't live in it anymore. I may have made mistakes, but my mistakes don't define me. I have confessed it to God, and the debt has been paid. The charge against me has been canceled. I am forgiven. Don't allow guilt to steal the joy, the confidence, and the purpose God has placed inside of you. Your feelings may remind you of your failures, but God's truth reminds you of his grace. Feelings can change from day to day, but the finished work of Jesus Christ never changes. So today, stop carrying what Jesus already carried for you. Stop picking up the record that God has already erased. Walk boldly, knowing that your name is written in his hands and that your past is covered by his mercy. Your record has been cleared. Your debt has been paid. You are free. Heavenly Father, thank you. Thank you for the power of the cross. Thank you that Jesus did everything we needed on the cross. Our sins have been forgiven. Our record has been cleared. Help us to stop carrying guilt that you've already removed. Teach us to see ourselves through your eyes, not through our mistakes or failures, but through your love and grace. God, we declare that we are forgiven, redeemed, accepted, and set free. We choose to walk in the freedom Jesus purchased for us and to live with confidence in your mercy, in Jesus' name. Now, that's your word for today. Take it, apply it to your everyday life, and you continue to be encouraged and inspired. It's your early morning praise party. I am Sherry Mackey.
2: I'm Bree Wood with BIN News Now. New York City officials say four people have died in a Legionnaire's disease outbreak on the Upper East Side with 76 reported cases. Mayor Zahran Mamdani is reacting.
3: I'm heartbroken by the loss of our fellow New Yorkers and send my deepest condolences to their loved ones.
2: Health officials say cooling towers linked to the bacteria have been disinfected and no new cases have been reported since July 15th. Historic Shiloh Baptist Church in Washington, D.C. has welcomed Reverend Essentino A. Lewis Jr. as its new senior pastor. Lewis now becomes the seventh senior pastor of the Landmark Church, a longtime fixture in civil rights and community advocacy. And social media influencers Andrew and Tristan Tate are facing newly unsealed sex trafficking, rape, and assault charges in Florida tied to allegations from women in the United Kingdom. British authorities are seeking their extradition. Get BIN News Now on demand 24/7 on the iHeartRadio app.
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1: It's your early morning praise party. I am Sherry Mackey. It's time for the Bible Experience. And for those of you that like to read along with us, go ahead and open your Bible or your Bible apps to 2 Corinthians chapter 13. We're getting ready to close out Corinthians. 2 Corinthians chapter 13. Today we're picking up in verse 11. The final greetings.
2: Finally, brothers and sisters, rejoice. Strive for full restoration. Encourage one another. Be of one mind. Live in peace. And the God of love and peace will be with you. Greet one another with a holy kiss. All God's people here send their greetings. May the grace of the Lord Jesus Christ and the love of God and the fellowship of the Holy Spirit be with you all.
1: 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It's your early morning praise party. I am Sherry Mackey. Good morning.
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0: Hallelujah 105.1, Birmingham's Inspiration Station. It's your early morning praise party. I am Sherry Mackey, and it's time to talk about topics that are hot. Malcolm Jamal Warner, we knew him as the beloved Theo on The Cosby Show. His widow, Tanisha Warner, has filed a lawsuit against his mom, Pamela Warner, over financial disputes related to a prenup agreement signed 3 years before his death. Tanisha claims that Malcolm Jamal did not fulfill his obligations under the agreement, which included financial benefits for her and their daughter. She is seeking $1.2 million from the Warner Family Trust, citing non-payment of annual tax-free payments, funding the Roth IRA, a monthly salary, and a life insurance policy. The lawsuit includes the prenup as evidence of their agreement. And Tanisha asserts that she fulfilled her obligations by remaining in the marriage until Malcolm Jamal's death. Certainly praying for the family. This is never, ever easy. Also making news, speaking of deaths and agreements and all of this, Jesus, my heart was broken seeing Nolan Wells' mom crying over her baby. Jesus, mourning. Yeah, we got to remember this is a whole family mourning in real life. I know we're angry over the case, and I want us to remain angry, but I want us to pray for this family as well. Nolan Wells' mom is laying the legal groundwork to potentially sue over her son's mysterious death, asking a Mississippi court to put her in charge of his estate. According to new legal documents obtained by TMZ, Christine Wandsley filed a petition Monday to open Nolan's estate and appoint her as his administrator, saying the estate assets would consist solely of claims for damages resulting from the circumstances surrounding his death. So simply put, the appointment would give Christine the authority to file a lawsuit on behalf of Nolan's estate if anyone is ultimately found legally responsible for his death. Christine signed the petition in Jackson County Chancery Court on the same day hundreds of people gathered for Nolan's funeral. The filing states 18-year-old Nolan did not have a will, was never married, and did not have children, leaving Christine as his sole heir. Nolan traveled by boat with his friends to Horn Island on the 4th of July, but the group returned to the mainland without him. His phone and keys remained aboard the boat, and his body found along the island shoreline 2 days later. Authorities have said they believe Nolan drowned, though his family continues to question what happened and has launched their own investigation. No official cause of death has been released. And a newly surfaced video may show Nolan aboard the boat shortly before he vanished. At Nolan's funeral Monday, Reverend Al Sharpton offered $50,000 for information leading to an arrest and conviction in the case and announced that Tyler Perry would follow suit. And I know T.O. Terrell Owens also said that he would make some kind of financial contribution as well. Y'all, please pray for this family. Jesus, that's what's making hot topics on the party. It's your early morning praise party. I am Sherry Mackey.
1: I'm Bree Wood with BIN News Now. Texas is reporting a big decline in illegal border crossings, with officials saying encounters are down significantly from previous years. Ira Melman with the Federation for American Immigration Reform says even if migrants make it across the border, they're being sent back to Mexico.
2: As long as we keep doing this, we're going to see more and more people deciding it just isn't worth trying to break our laws.
1: Supporters of tougher immigration policies credit stricter enforcement. Chicago renters could see major changes as city leaders weigh two competing housing proposals. Supporters say the measures would strengthen protections for tenants, while critics warn they could increase costs for property owners and impact the rental housing market. And the Trump administration says UC San Diego's medical school improperly considered race and admissions decisions, alleging some Black and Latino applicants were favored over white and Asian students. Get BIN News Now on demand 24/7 on the iHeartRadio app.
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1: Yes, he has. He's been good. That's music from the Ladies of Virtue. I'm Tracy Bethay. Happy Wednesday to you. Still to come, Lisa Noel Smith and the Brown Singers. Got some Kirk Franklin on the way, including Zacardi Cortez. Here's music from Edwin Hawkins, a classic, and God Will Take Care of You.

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1: It's music from Lisa Noel Smith and the Brown Singers. And yes, he does. God keeps his promises. He's a promise keeper. And congratulations to Lisa Noel Smith and the Brown Singers as they prepare for their 50th homecoming celebration. And I mean, it's going to be amazing. Save the date, October 18th. It's happening in Memphis, Tennessee at Temple of Deliverance Church of God in Christ. And just, yeah, you can go to her website for more details. I mean, just, Mary, the Clark sisters. It's going to be amazing. That's all I can say. Don't hear about it. Be there. Listen, still to come, music from Kirk Franklin, got some Zacardi Cortez, and music from Hezekiah Walker, all coming up.
2: I'm Bree Wood with BAN News Now. South Carolina Senator Darlene Graham says she'll run for the full Senate term after being appointed to complete the remainder of her late brother Lindsey Graham's term. She made the announcement during an interview with Fox News.
3: I've made a decision.
4: You're in.
3: Yeah, I'm in.
2: She'll face a crowded Republican primary field ahead of the August 11th special election. Texas Democrat Senator nominee James Tallarico is pledging a major investment in black voter outreach after facing tough questions at a Houston town hall. Tallarico says he plans to spend $25 million connecting with black voters ahead of the general election. And Atlanta rapper Ali Boy has passed away at the age of 42. The co-founder of Duct Tape Entertainment has openly discussed his health struggles in recent years and was known for collaborations with artists including Gucci Mane, Young Jeezy, and Future. Get BIN News Now on demand 24/7 on the iHeartRadio app.
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0: It's Chelsea Handler from Dear Chelsea. 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

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Hey, I'm Tracy with A, praising God with our friends in Birmingham, Bessemer, and Fairfield on Hallelujah 105.1.

0: 105.1 Hallelujah FM. The Bishop Hezekiah Walker, an entrepreneur indeed. Yes, Hezekiah Walker, and I'm sold out. It's Tracy Bethay. Glad to be in your company. It's Fred Hammond here. This is for you, Kevin in Milwaukee. Fred Hammond in the choir room with Love Never Fails.
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0: That's a good thing, yes.
1: Not God's love. Mm-mm.
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1: I'm Tracy Bethay, glad to be in your company. 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Why? Because the winning is real. Just ask Chantel of New Orleans. She picked up $1,000 last week. Stay close. More of your favorite gospel hits on the way and more chances at $1,000. What would you do with a grand in your hand?
2: I'm Bree Wood with BIN News Now. Texas is reporting a big decline in illegal border crossings, with officials saying encounters are down significantly from previous years. Ira Melman with the Federation for American Immigration Reform says even if migrants make it across the border, they're being sent back to Mexico.
3: As long as we keep doing this, we're going to see more and more people deciding it just isn't worth trying to break our laws.
2: Supporters of tougher immigration policies credit stricter enforcement. Chicago renters could see major changes as city leaders weigh two competing housing proposals. Supporters say the measures would strengthen protections for tenants, while critics warn they could increase costs for property owners and impact the rental housing market. And the Trump administration says UC San Diego's medical school improperly considered race and admissions decisions, alleging some Black and Latino applicants were favored over white and Asian students. Get BIN News Now on demand 24/7 on the iHeartRadio app.
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12: Yeah, can't do that. 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
11: Yes, drama at the White House, drama at the World Cup, drama about the reflecting pool, and yes, drama at the Villa Pool on Love Island. 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

Song says it's good to be alive, but it's best to live. Look at your neighbor and say, neighbor, it's good to be alive, but it's best to live. And guess what?

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105.1 Hallelujah FM, Birmingham's inspiration station. It's one of my favorites from Jonathan Nelson and Purpose with My Name is Victory. Oh, go on and throw up the V sign. I'm Tracy Bethay. Got some Mariah Carey and the Clark Sisters standing by. It's John P. Key and Friends with Jesus is Real.

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1: It's music from Mariah Carey and Jesus I Do. It features the legendary Clark Sisters. Yeah. Tracy Bethay hanging out with you on a beautiful Wednesday, hump day as many people call it. 22nd day of July, and according to the National Calendar Day, today is National Mango Day. So for those of you that love the fruit mango, yeah, it's your day to just indulge in mango, a little slice of mango. Also, it's National Hammock Day. So for those of you that may have a hammock out on the patio or in the yard, in the backyard, or maybe you're listening to me now on the iHeartRadio app on vacation, on the resort, chilling, listening to the station in a hammock. Today is your day. Rock steady. On the way, we've got more of your favorite gospel hits, including Beverly Crawford, got some Kirk Whalum, Falling in Love with Jesus. Donna Lawrence is standing by, and music from BB and CeCe Winans.
2: I'm Bree Wood with BAN News Now. South Carolina Senator Darlene Graham says she'll run for the full Senate term after being appointed to complete the remainder of her late brother Lindsey Graham's term. She made the announcement during an interview with Fox News.
3: I've made a decision.
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0: She'll face a crowded Republican primary field ahead of the August 11th special election. Texas Democrat Senator nominee James Tallarico is pledging a major investment in black voter outreach after facing tough questions at a Houston town hall. Tallarico says he plans to spend $25 million connecting with black voters ahead of the general election. And Atlanta rapper Ali Boy has passed away at the age of 42. The co-founder of Duct Tape Entertainment has openly discussed his health struggles in recent years and was known for collaborations with artists including Gucci Mane, Young Jeezy, and Future. 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

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Amen. Now when we pray, we want to end that with a declaration, a decree. So I'm speaking for all of you listening, starting here, starting now. The things that hurt you in the past won't control your future.

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Ah, yes, all trying to get to heaven. Yes, we are. That's a classic from BB and CC Winans. I'm Tracy Bethea. Here's Anthony Brown in Group Therapy, and always be good.

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1: Oh, when I think of the goodness of Jesus and all that he has done, he's sure been good to me. Always. He's good. That's Anthony Brown and Group Therapy. And you know it was our exclusive iHeartRadio world premiere, the brand new single from Anthony Brown and Group Therapy. Yep, it's available now for you to download to all of your digital platforms. And yeah, it is a great song indeed. Coming up, another chance at $1,000. Matter of fact, let's just, what would you do with a grand in your hand?
2: Yes, I would. If I was to win $1,000, mm-hmm. I would, one, pay my tithes.
1: Amen.
2: And two, pay some bills.
1: Amen.
2: And three, bless somebody.
1: Amen.
2: Because I see, you know, see a lot of people that has a little problem, and I know what it means.
1: Yeah.
2: How it feels to not have something.
1: Wow. Well, bless you, woman of God. Said, listen, I'm going to help somebody. Pay my tithes first. Then I'm going to help somebody, because she says she knows what it feels like to go through. See, that's what God will do for you. Then he'll give you overflow so you can bless somebody else. We thank God for our listeners. Well, the winning is real. And yeah, keep listening. Another chance at $1,000 is coming up. When you hear the keyword, just enter it on this station's website and get this $1,000 blessing.
3: I'm Bree Wood with BIN News Now. New Jersey is removing thousands of voter registrations after officials discovered a Motor Vehicle Commission software error mistakenly registered some non-citizens to vote. Governor Mikey Sherrill.
4: We will remove anyone from the voter rolls who may have improperly registered.
3: State officials say the issue affected about 6,000 people. The Equal Employment Opportunity Commission is considering ending a long-standing requirement that larger employers report workforce demographics by race, ethnicity, and sex. Critics argue the data remains important to identify workplace discrimination. And Disney is cutting hundreds of jobs across several divisions, including Pixar, ESPN, National Geographic, and Disney Entertainment Television. Company officials say the layoffs are part of an ongoing effort to streamline operations and adapt to changes in the media industry. Get BIN News Now on demand 24/7 on the iHeartRadio app.
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1: Yes, it is. The presence of the Lord is wherever you are. That's Byron Cage. I'm Tracy Bethay, Norman Hutchins, and God's got a blessing.

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2: It is the latest single from Tamela Mann, Live, Breathe, Fight. And that's what we must do during times like these. I'm sure you heard how the State Department says, listen, we want to alert and issue a worldwide caution advising Americans, particularly those in the Middle East, to exercise increased caution as the war between U.S. and Iran continues. So due to heightened tensions, they said, listen, keep your head on swivel. Security environment remains complex with the potential for unforeseen escalation. So you have family and friends that want to, you know, take the $1,000 that we give you a chance to win to go and travel abroad. But still in the midst of all of what we're going through, Tamela reminds us, this station reminds you, you got to live through it. You got to breathe through this thing, and you got to fight. And of course, go to God in prayer. Listen, stay close. More of your favorite gospel hits on the way. Greg O'Quinn, yeah, we got to tell the storm to behave. Brent Jones, praise in the choir stand, and music from the Sounds of Blackness.
3: I'm Bree Wood with BIN News Now. Florida voters will decide in November whether to expand the homestead exemption and limit property tax growth.
4: If I vote for the tax reduction, which we all want, what is going to happen?
3: Senator Rick Scott says residents should carefully consider how lower property taxes could affect funding for local services like police, fire protection, and schools. Former NFL player and longtime ESPN analyst Ryan Clark is speaking out after being laid off by the network. Clark called the day eventful in a social media post and said his peace is with God and he remains focused on moving forward after more than a decade at ESPN. And a legal dispute has emerged following the death of actor Malcolm Jamal Warner. His widow, Tanisha Warner, has filed a lawsuit seeking $1.2 million from a family trust, claiming provisions of a prenuptial agreement were not honored after Warner's death last year. Get BIN News Now on demand 24/7 on the iHeartRadio app.
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3: 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Hey!

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One, two, and ready, you do it. Hey.

Hallelujah 105.1, Birmingham's inspiration station. So glad I don't look like what I've been through. Can I get just one witness? Happy Wednesday to you and yours. I'm Tracy Bethay. Glad to be in your company. Got the gospel truth and gospel news, honey, coming up next. But first, it's Maverick City Music and Run to You.

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1: You ready? 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
2: Today in the gospel truth in gospel news, honey, P.J. Morton is a Grammy-winning musician, singer, songwriter, and record producer. Since 2012, he has been one of the keyboardists alongside Jesse Carmichael for the pop rock band Maroon 5. But P.J. Morton is also a PK. Yes, a preacher's kid. He is the son of Bishop Paul S. Morton and Elder Deborah Brown Morton. P.J. is an amazing, gifted man, and although his music career spans mainstream and gospel, I asked him to speak to the parents, because you know, as a PK kid, sometimes your parents want you to follow them down the gospel road. And so he shares words of wisdom to the parents and to those PKs who may want to take a different route when it comes to their musical careers.
3: I would say that, we serve a really, really big God. I think I think humans are the ones that made gospel music God's music only. All of this beautiful music that we have in the world, when you talk about these orchestras and you talk about all these beautiful pop songs and love songs, those are God's too, and we just handed them over to the world like nothing, like God didn't have anything to do with those gifts. So I would say to the parents to just think about how big God is. And also, you know, when my dad, because this is who I dealt with first, but I said, what were you listening to when you were dating my mother? You know, what set the mood? I know it wasn't Jesus Will Work It Out. He was honest. And I think for many years, it was just a secret. It's almost like, yeah, we listen to this music, but not publicly, or we don't say that we listen to it. So I just want the art to reflect life. You know, if you're falling in love with somebody, there should be able to be a song about that. And the song you should want, if we're believers, we should want those songs to come from believers. We shouldn't have to give it to the world, per se, for them to write those songs and be soundtracks of our lives. And for the kids, you know, or for the sons and the daughters of these pastors or just believers in general, I would say to dream big. I believe that God puts these things inside of us so we can become who we are. And a lot of times when we allow other people to put limits on us, we miss the very people that we're supposed to be touching because we've decided to live in a box that somebody else created for us. So that's what I would say to both sides.
2: A special thanks to P.J. Morton, who shared with us a wealth of information and sound. Yes, some sound advice. The modern-day musical prodigy, P.J. Morton, presents his creative homage to gospel music featuring his project, The Gospel According to P.J., which won him a Grammy for Best Gospel Album. That project features so many of our favorite gospel artists, including Commission, Kim Burrell, Jay Moss, Leandria Johnson, and more. Congratulations, PJ. I'm Tracy Bethea, and that's a look at the Gospel Truth and Gospel News, honey.
4: I'm Bree Wood with BIN News Now. New Jersey is removing thousands of voter registrations after officials discovered a motor vehicle commission software error mistakenly registered some non-citizens to vote. Governor Mikey Sherrill.
5: We will remove anyone from the voter rolls who may have improperly registered.
4: State officials say the issue affected about 6,000 people. The Equal Employment Opportunity Commission is considering ending a long-standing requirement that larger employers report workforce demographics by race, ethnicity, and sex. Critics argue the data remains important to identify workplace discrimination. And Disney is cutting hundreds of jobs across several divisions, including Pixar, ESPN, National Geographic, and Disney Entertainment Television. Company officials say the layoffs are part of an ongoing effort to streamline operations and adapt to changes in the media industry. Get BIN News Now on demand 24/7 on the iHeartRadio app.
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Tell you

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1: One of his biggest songs, Never Would Have Made It Without You. Happy Wednesday to you and yours. I'm Tracy, but they glad to be in your company. Got some PJ Morton on the way. Also, we'll share your birthdays on this Wednesday. Here is Douglas Miller. My soul is anchored in the Lord.

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0: 105.1 Hallelujah FM, Birmingham's inspiration station. It's music from PJ Morton, who is embarking upon his Saturday night, Sunday morning tour. Song says, mercy. Thank you, Lord, for your grace and mercy. It follows us. Yeah. New mercies every morning. Thank you, Lord. Happy Wednesday to you and yours. I'm Tracy Bethay. On the way, moving forward with music from Jordan Armstrong, Bishop T.D. Jakes, and Let's Just Praise the Lord. Got some Isaiah Templeton on the way. And coming up, we'll share your birthdays on this 22nd day of July.
1: I'm Bree Wood with BIN News Now. Florida voters will decide in November whether to expand the homestead exemption and limit property tax growth.
2: If I vote for the tax reduction, which we all want, what is going to happen?
1: Senator Rick Scott says residents should carefully consider how lower property taxes could affect funding for local services like police, fire protection, and schools. Former NFL player and longtime ESPN analyst Ryan Clark is speaking out after being laid off by the network. Clark called the day eventful in a social media post and said his peace is with God and he remains focused on moving forward after more than a decade at ESPN. And a legal dispute has emerged following the death of actor Malcolm Jamal Warner. His widow, Tanisha Warner, has filed a lawsuit seeking $1.2 million from a family trust, claiming provisions of a prenuptial agreement were not honored after Warner's death last year. Get BIN News Now on demand 24/7 on the iHeartRadio app.
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0: and Amazon. 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Don't miss the moment. It becomes history.
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Headed down 280? 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
2: Maybe you're standing beside somebody who doesn't know what to do with this kind of atmosphere. But walk

Hallelujah 105.1, Birmingham's Inspiration Station. Yes, that's my feel-good song, the Potter's House, Bishop T.D. Jakes. Let's just praise the Lord. Got your birthdays coming up next, but first, here's Nia Allen with Lord, I Love You.

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1: It's music from Nia Allen, a prolific songwriter, author, praise and worship leader. Lord, I love you. I'm Tracy Bethay, delighted to be in your company on this beautiful Wednesday. It's the 22nd day of July. Ooh, this month has moved so fast. We've got some birthdays to celebrate, like Miss Melissa Van Pelt, amazing actress. Pastor Everett McBee, happy birthday to you. Cedric Bailey is celebrating on today along with Queenie Kyle. Jay Shields, happy birthday to you. Tamara Harris Hardy, happy birthday. Barbara Bayman is celebrating on today. And Gary Richmond. Maybe you've got a birthday or an anniversary on today. Listen, we just want to say blessings to you.
2: Esther Dillard with BIN News Now. Bracing for impact. That's what Miami-Dade's mayor says she's doing while sounding off on the impact of the end of temporary protected status for Haitian nationals. Mayor Daniela Levine-Cava says this affects the entire local economy.
3: These are folks who have been running our healthcare sector, who are our teachers, our engineers, our small business owners.
2: Black Massachusetts Congresswoman Ayanna Pressley says she's devastated about the death of 18-year-old Yasalani Marte. The Boston woman was found shot and killed this past weekend at a rental property that the Congresswoman's husband owns. Pressley mentioned that the victim's life was cut short by domestic violence. And the WNBA All-Star Game is coming to Chicago this weekend. Black Mayor Brandon Johnson announced that he was giving away 500 free tickets this Friday at Will Trust Arena. Get BIN News Now on demand 24/7 on the iHeartRadio app.
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1: It's Donna Lawrence, and yes, your gift looks good on you. I'm Tracy Bethay, glad to be in your company. The Choir Master Ricky Dillard is on the way. Let's go back with the Winans and Tomorrow.

0: Hallelujah 105.1. The Choir Master, Ricky Dillard, and Open My Eyes. I'm Tracy Bethay, glad to be in your company on this beautiful Wednesday hump day, 22nd day of July. And on this Wednesday, July 22nd, it's National Mango Day and National Hammock Day. You want to relax on the hammock today. I love it. On the way, we've got more of your favorite gospel hits standing by. Still to come, music from Kirk Franklin with God's Property and Love. Got some Jonathan McReynolds on the way and music from Ty Tribbett.
1: Esther Dillard with BIN News Now. Still undetermined, that's the results of a private autopsy conducted on behalf of the family of 18-year-old Nolan Wells. Speaking at the NAACP National Convention in Chicago, civil rights attorney Ben Crump said the manner of Wells' death is still pending investigation.
2: He said based on the examination of the body, he cannot rule out foul play.
1: Wells was found dead in the water on July 6th, just off Horn Island, Mississippi, where he was on a boating trip with friends. Tropical storm Bertha is making its way toward the Louisiana coast. Bertha is currently about 55 miles north-northeast of the mouth of the Mississippi River. And bipartisan lawmakers are introducing a bill aimed at providing a clear regulatory framework for hemp and hemp-derived THC products. 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

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The legendary Clark sisters, who will have a residency in Las Vegas coming up. 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
1: That is the latest single from Ty Tribbett and Holy You. Just wrapping up his amazing live recording, celebrating 20 years with the Victory album. Wow, amazing. I'm Tracy Bethay. Thank you so much for hanging out with me on today. Listen, I pray that something was said or played to uplift your spirits, keep you happy and smiling just to make it through this day. Before we get out of here, how about we wind down from work? Today's inspirational quote says, discipline creates habits, habits create routines, and routines create success. Ah, you let that minister to your hearts. And thanks so much for listening. Stay close. Coming up around the top of the hour, another chance at $1,000. When you hear it, enter that keyword on this website for your chance at $1,000.
2: Esther Dillard with BIN News Now. Bracing for impact. That's what Miami-Dade's mayor says she's doing while sounding off on the impact of the end of temporary protected status for Haitian nationals. Mayor Daniela Levine-Cava says this affects the entire local economy.
3: These are folks who have been running our healthcare sector, who are our teachers, our engineers, our small business owners.
2: Black Massachusetts Congresswoman Ayanna Pressley says she's devastated about the death of 18-year-old Yasalani Marte. The Boston woman was found shot and killed this past weekend at a rental property that the Congresswoman's husband owns. Pressley mentioned that the victim's life was cut short by domestic violence. And the WNBA All-Star Game is coming to Chicago this weekend. Black Mayor Brandon Johnson announced that he was giving away 500 free tickets this Friday at Will Trust Arena. Get BIN News Now on demand 24/7 on the iHeartRadio app.
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105.1 Hallelujah FM, Birmingham's inspiration station. How can you sit still when you think of the goodness of Jesus and all that he has done? Good afternoon. Happy winning Wednesday. It's Sonya Blakey. Coming up, Lisa Noel Smith promises, and she has some winning advice as you get ready to win this cash question today, $1,000. Here's Kirk Franklin, Melodies from Heaven.

0: Hallelujah 105.1, Birmingham's inspiration station. Lisa Nell Smith and the Brown Singers, it's going to be a big year for them at the Stellar Awards. I already feel it. Lisa has the word coming up in about 30 seconds. I'm Sonia Blakey. Happy Winning Wednesday just ahead. We got Kirk Franklin, Rance Allen, Something About the Name Jesus, Leandria Johnson, Better Days. We'll get the Canton Spirituals, Fix It Jesus, and now a word from Lisa Nell Smith.
1: What's up, everybody? It's Lisa Nell Smith, and it's a Winning Wednesday. Listen, let me tell you how to win. Be your authentic self. Nobody can beat you being you. And the best way to win is being the best you that you can be. I believe you got this. Let's win on this Wednesday.
2: I'm Esther Dillard with BIN News Now. The family of 18-year-old Nolan Wells is still pressing for answers with the announcement that results from an independent autopsy shows the cause of death is still undetermined.
3: There's so many people out in the public asking all of these questions. But the only question that we have is what happened to our son.
2: Wells was found dead in the water on July 6th, just off Horn Island, Mississippi, where he was on a boating trip with friends for the 4th of July weekend. The Equal Employment Opportunity Commission is voting to end a rule that requires companies to show diversity in the workplace. The 60-year-old rule requires companies with 100 employees or more to report workplace demographics, including sex, race, and ethnicity. And LeBron James' agent says his client won't be rushed into making a decision on his next destination. Get BIN News Now on demand 24/7 on the iHeartRadio app.
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So I want every blood-washed believer to not wait until then.

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0: 105.1 Hallelujah FM, Birmingham's inspiration station. Coming up, let's take it back, way back Wednesday. Al Green, The Lord Will Make a Way, and Micah Stampley, Take My Life. It's Sonya Blakey. I'm cheering you on this afternoon. $1,000 is coming up at the top of the hour. Once you hear that keyword, go straight to the website.
1: I'm Esther Dillard with BIN News Now. Maryland Congressman Kwasi Mfume is speaking out against the Trump administration's attacks on Black history and the Smithsonian Institution. He spoke directly about attacks on the National Museum of African American History and Culture.
2: We will not let you destroy that museum unless you find a way to kill all of us and walk over our bodies to change history. That history is too sacred, it is too precious, and it will not be erased.
1: During a hearing on the House Oversight Committee's DOGE subcommittee, Mfume pushed back on what he says are efforts to reshape the presentation of American history. Texas visa restrictions could stall research into rare cancers. The nonprofit Blood Cancer United says the pause on H-1B visas threatens grant-funded work at Houston's MD Anderson Cancer Center. Get BIN News Now on demand 24/7 on the iHeartRadio app.
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0: 105.1. The best name, the greatest of all time. His name is Jesus. Good afternoon. I'm Sonya Blakey on a winning Wednesday. Mariah Carey with the Clark Sisters are coming up. Jesus, I do. Zacardi Cortez right now. Helen Baylor, if it had not been for the Lord on my side.
1: There's a song I want to do right now that reminds me of my grandmother. And you've heard me tell my story how she prayed me through. When I got saved, when I got delivered from drugs and alcohol, my grandmother, she told me, she said, there's a song I want you to learn.

0: left three people injured and Detroit police searching for suspects. DPD Public Information Officer Jalen Nelson says two men and one woman were shot several times each.
1: We do know that there were some people that may have witnessed this incident. We ask that if anyone witnessed anything or knows anything to contact the 9th Precinct.
0: The U.S. has launched strikes on Iran for an 11th straight day. U.S. Central Command announced the completion of the latest wave of attacks. The strikes targeted military operations centers, aircraft hangars, and drone storage facilities. And Mississippi lawmakers are taking another look at how the state's public colleges and universities are funded. Some legislators want to tie more state funding to student success and job outcomes instead of enrollment, saying schools should better prepare graduates for the workforce. Get BIN News Now on demand 24/7 on the iHeartRadio app.
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0: 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It could happen for you too, suddenly.
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0: Just for listening and getting that cash keyword. We'll talk more about it. Right now, it's Anthony Evans. You're not finished. When I-

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1: Coming up, the legendary trailblazing Yolanda Adams. I saw her. I captured some video. I want to share with you. It's going to bless you. So make sure you follow me, Sonya Blakey. You'll see what I'm talking about. Also coming up, got the Commodores, Jesus is Love. And at the top of the hour, there's another cash keyword. There's another $1,000 cash lesson. Get that keyword. Go to the website.
2: I'm Esther Dillard with BIN News Now. Miami-Dade Mayor Daniela Levine Cava stood with lawmakers, healthcare leaders, and business owners to speak out against the end of temporary protected status for Haitian nationals. And Cava says it will seriously impact Miami.
3: We cannot strengthen our economy by pushing lawful workers out.
2: Miami-Dade is home to the largest concentration of Haitians in the country. Meantime, Tropical Storm Bertha's center has made landfall in Louisiana. A tropical storm warning is in effect from the Florida-Alabama border to Morgan City and New Orleans. And Republican Senator John Cornyn of Texas told Politico Tuesday he won't vote to advance two of Trump's ambassador nominees unless the administration releases funds set aside for an HIV and AIDS program credited with saving millions of lives in poor countries, including some on the continent of Africa. 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

105.1 Hallelujah FM. Whatever it was, it didn't take you down because you're still here. That's a testimony. Good afternoon. It's Sonya Blakey. Coming up, Temple of Man, Live, Breathe, Fight. Let's do Fred Heaven. Let the

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2: 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Coming up, got the Reed Stemple Choir. I am blessed. Fred Hammond, let the praise begin.
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4: That's Black civil rights attorney Ben Crump speaking at an NAACP national convention in Chicago. He released the results of a private autopsy conducted on behalf of the family of 18-year-old Nolan Wells, saying results show the cause of death still undetermined and that the coroner could not rule out foul play. Wells was found dead in the water on July 6th, just off Horn Island, Mississippi, where he was on a boating trip with friends for the 4th of July weekend. Maryland Congressman Kwasi Mfume is speaking out against the Trump administration's attack on Black history. He spoke directly about attacks on the National Museum of African American History and Culture.
6: If you erase it, we will replace it. 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
1: That was Fred Hammond, Radical for Christ. In the 90s, Let the Praise Begin. He's got a new sound now featuring the Choir Room. Love never fails.
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1: Fred Hammond has a way. If you know, you know. Fred Hammond featuring the choir room, Love Never Fails. It's Sonya Blakey. But halfway through this week, let's keep going. John P. Key is on the way. Jesus is real. Mary, Mary in the morning.
2: Esther Dillard with BIN News Now. Miami-Dade Mayor Daniela Levine Cava stood with lawmakers, healthcare leaders, and business owners to speak out against the end of temporary protected status for Haitian nationals. The deadline is Friday, and Cava says it will seriously impact Miami.
3: We cannot strengthen our economy by pushing lawful workers out.
2: Miami-Dade is home to the largest concentration of Haitians in the country. Republican Texas Senator John Cornyn told Politico Tuesday he won't vote to advance two of Trump's ambassador nominees unless the administration releases funds set aside for an HIV and AIDS program credited with saving millions of lives in poor countries, including some on the continent of Africa. And the WNBA All-Star Game is coming to Chicago this weekend. Black Mayor Brandon Johnson announced that he was giving away 500 free tickets at Will Trust Arena. 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

0: Hallelujah, 105.1, Birmingham's inspiration station. Encourage yourself. That's how you win on any given day. Tell yourself, I am great. God made me great. I'm Sonya Blakey, PJ Morton. I want to know about your wins. 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
1: Oh, praise the Lord. I am a winner. Glory to God. The Word of God says in Philippians 3:13, brethren, I have taught myself not to have apprehended, but this one thing I do, getting those things which are behind and reaching forth for those things which are before. Oh, child, things are going to get better. 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
1: Coming up, a sound from heaven. Total Praise, Richard Smallwood. Also, we'll do Praise at the Choir Stand, Brent Jones, Jay Moss, We Must Praise, and Sonya Blakey. We're pushing through on this hump day Wednesday. Let's keep going.
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0: Hey!
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He's now Pastor J. Moss, got a great church in Detroit. We must praise. Right now, it's the latest from Anthony Brown Group Therapy. Always be good.

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1: Let's close it out on a high note. Israel Dubreed, you are good. Bishop T.D. Jakes. Let's just praise the Lord. It's Sonia Blakey. We've had some high praise this afternoon. Congrats to all of our cash blessing winners. 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And of course, you can always send me a message, give me a follow. 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Getting ready for a thankful Thursday. God bless.
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